0: Tim.
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2: What do we got?
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2: And we love him.
1: Quickie with Ricky's back. It's worth $500. You're well with the maths today. Ricky Lee and Tim.

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3: Somebody wake me, I'm just dreaming, right? 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
1: How much does it cost to be a beautiful woman? That's the question. And to find the answer, of course, we all turned to the internet, did we not?
2: Yeah.
1: I saw this outrageous reel the other day from a man who ran through what it costs just basically for a woman to look good a year. Have a listen.
3: Botox quarterly, that's about $1,800 a year. Let's move on to hair. You got highlights, color, blowouts. That's like $4,000 a year. 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Threading, waxing, every 3 weeks, that's another $1,500 a year.
2: There's another $1,500 a year. Ooh. Sounds like a mobster.
1: Yeah. So that's the outrageous figure that that guy had to come up with just so his wife looks good, just so she can be a nice little trophy wife that he can parade around and go, oh, look at how beautiful she is, you know? Look at how gorgeous she is. And this is the figure that he came up with in the end about how

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5: 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Howie's got the
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0: is Sydney's Nova 96.9. In fact, Adele, you know we are sitting to New York City to see Harry live.
1: I would love to go, but I would like to put my family in place instead of me because I don't have a passport.
0: Oh, you've got plenty of time, you know, Adele, to organise a passport.
1: Well, in that case, let me get in the draw for New York City.
0: I mean, you and three besties, so you can take your family with you. Harry Styles at the most famous venue ever, Madison Square Garden.
1: And oh, my God.
0: I know.
1: Yes, yes, yes, yes.
0: And spending money, like, just charge it up on the Nova credit card.
1: I would take my daughter and I would take my best friend.
0: You could be going there. You're a step closer to winning. You're in the draw.
1: Awesome. I love Nova.
0: And you know, Adele, we love you. And plenty more chances for you to get on this standby list. You keep on looking here. Fresh hits and throwbacks.
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23: 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Drivers using the Brook Street on ramp can no longer access the Sydney Harbour Tunnel. We've still got a broken down truck at Beacon Hill. It's westbound on Warringah Road, just past Government Road. Travel time on the M4 from Eastern Creek to Homebush Bay Drive is 17 minutes. Absolutely everything is on sale at Freedom. 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Must end soon, only at Freedom. Mostly sunny, tops of 23, right now it's 17 degrees on Sydney's Nova 96.9.
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0: Nova! Yeah, well done just there to Adele. She has gotten herself a step closer to seeing Harry Styles live in New York. Yeah, that could be you. Another chance to win real soon. Right now, though, it is out with the freshest and throwbacks. How about Lady Gaga, Poker Face, after Alex Warren, Jelly Roll, Bloodline now.